let them not get away. Let me play. Let me play. Don't wanna track this.

I'm going to follow you everywhere. I crawl through the ceiling and the wall and call on bad little girls like you. I'll torture you and haunt you. I've got you.

message and I said, hey man, who's got the key? He looked at me and says, me? What key? He said, Gus got the key. I said, Gus, who? He said, don't you know?

0: come out the back door of prison. And I'm dealing in uniform, and I'm dealing in situations and procedures and policies that cannot be touched.
1: Yeah.
0: In other words, things that are going to be the way they're going to be, and there's nothing nobody can do about it.
1: Right, exactly.
0: In other words, it's not running for votes, or it's not looking for approval. It's only working on survive. It's dead on arrival. It's already dead. Dead man walking.
1: Mm-hmm.
0: But it's in the grave. It's what's got to be, or we don't survive. In other words, the policy and procedure of ADMIRAL, when something comes up to you, this will happen, it will happen, or there won't be anything left.
1: But
0: so that procedure set in uniform is like the ultimate of the Big Brother is going to be there's no more entertainment. There's no more music. There's no more football. There's no more baseball. There's no more basketball. It's all in uniform. It's got a holy war.

0: opinion?
1: That is not even close to what I'm trying to say, but that's also true. And the best part is that none of our opinions hold any significance.

possibility that no one has their shit together, that maybe no one has ever had their shit together in all of history, but realistically, it's probably just you.